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Only care about yours. We could be in the Arctic, at the edge of the earth.

Espresso, Sabrina Carpenter on AT40. Now, Travis Kelce said this is his favorite song from The Life of a Showgirl, Opalite 36. I had a